0: Hits 103.1 Power FM. That was Justin Bieber and Daniel Caesar, Peaches. And have you downloaded the free iHeart app yet? No? Yeah, sure, because there's some awesome shows on there, like the Armchair Experts. And one of these series is all about the fact that the NFL is coming to Australia in September, and the story behind it's just as big as the game itself. Opportunity for you to hear from players, executives and insiders making it happen in California all the way to the G. This is a special Armchair Experts podcast series.
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0: 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So happy

0: Infernal from Paris to Berlin on Power FM. It is Chelsea hanging out with you here on this home run. Now, like a tennis ball through a ceiling fan, I never thought you'd fall back in my hands. Sounds like a deep and really clever lyric, but did you know it's in this song? I did not see that coming. By surprise when I heard it the other day. You need to listen out for it as well. In fact, you can, because we're going to play that newest one from Teddy Swims in the next 10 minutes right here on Power FM.
1: 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Ballarat's only gold class smash repairer. Just say, I want Barry. 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Freeway traffic.
2: Good afternoon. Checking your run home from Melbourne on the Westgate Freeway. Looking mainly clear at the moment from the Domain Tunnel through to the Ring Road Greensboro bound. There's no problem there jumping onto the Deepak Bypass. And the Western Freeway also looking like a mainly clear run all the way back to Ballarat. The census is coming this August. You'll get instructions soon on what to do. In the census, every answer matters. Authorised by the Australian Bureau of Statistics, Canberra. 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

0: Thirsty Merc. That's where we'd all rather be in the summertime rather than this freezing cold. It is Chelsea with you here on Power. And to warm us up, a bit of Sunny for Dara on the way. Baby, let me be your Let Me Be In Your Arms. That's his latest one. We also have a song that you don't really love to hear at the end of a night out. But, I mean, I don't mind it when it's during the day. Maybe your office is like the Office US and they play this when it's time to knock off. And it becomes the best song in the world. Closing Time plays for you inside 15, so keep it locked on Power.
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0: just want a capybara? I think that's what he said. Of course not. He wants to be better at Samba with Homewrecker on Power. Chels with you here on your Tuesday home run with plenty more on the way. A throwback from Jessie J. It's not about the money, money, money. We don't need your money, money, money. Even though sometimes it feels like it is. It is a good reminder, isn't it? That's not the only J on the way. J Beeps coming up for ya. Speed Demon is on its way, helping you speed through the rest of your Tuesday. 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
2: Looking at your run home from Melbourne, there's some slow delays following an earlier broken down truck in the Burnley Tunnel. It's heavy going back to Todd Road. Then Ballarat bound traffic is building over the Westgate Bridge. On the Ring Road, delays remain bumper to bumper both ways, passing Boundary Road and the Deer Park Bypass.

0: 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Hey, stick around. Plenty more tunes coming up after six. Imagine Dragons, Taylor Swift 2, and Will and Woody are, of course, going to take you for the drive home. And they've got some updates in the DJ Will Tour. They're going to keep you updated on that all after six. I'm going to get out of here, but we'll hang out again tomorrow from two. See you later.
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Just like I love LA, Venice Beach and Palm.

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